free. She said, it grieves me so to see you in such pain. I wish there was something I could do to make you smile again. I said, I appreciate that.

She's been planning out this moment since she was a little girl. And the truth would be so cruel, it would destroy your little world. I guess I really love her, to let it get this far. Is it enough to last forever? And what if I break her heart?

she saw my reflection in the chrome. I knew that she'd see me, 'cause she dropped her bikini, the one that I got her.

You and me forever. You and me together. Together forever, forever together. You.